0: following the withdrawal of Graham Plattner over sexual assault allegations. Jackson addressed his supporters after securing the nod.
1: Stand up to Donald Trump and ICE when they attack our workers, terrorize our neighbors, and threaten the freedoms generations of us fought to secure.
0: Jackson entered politics as a Republican, officially joining the Democratic Party in 2024. Overseas, tensions remain high with Iran as U.S. officials monitor the conflict as efforts continue around the Strait of Hormuz following military action. Meanwhile, the chief prosecutor of the International Criminal Court has been removed from his post. America's listening to Fox News.
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0: That's the latest from Luke Bryan with Country and She Knows It here on Ol' Rad 99.5. Summer, live music, and a big night under the lights at Jefferson County Speedway. 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
1: Now, here's your weather.
2: A heat advisory remains in effect until 10 p.m. Monday for the entire Ol-Rad 99.5 listening area. For tonight, mostly clear and humid with lows in the lower 70s. Sunday, sunny with a high in the upper 90s. Heat index values up to 107 in the afternoon. Sunday night, mostly clear with lows in the mid-70s. Monday, sunny with a high in the upper 90s. Heat index values up to 110 in the afternoon. Monday night, mostly clear in the evening, then partly cloudy with a slight chance of showers and thunderstorms after midnight. Lows in the mid-70s. And for your Tuesday, a slight chance of thunderstorms in the morning, then partly sunny with a slight chance of showers. Highs around 90.
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1: News. I'm Carmen Roberts. A deadly incident shuts down an annual gay pride celebration in the front of the Brandenburg Gate in Berlin. Police say that a van drove into a crowd near the parade route, killing one person and injuring at least 16. Some critically, police are searching for the driver. Iran-backed Houthi rebels say they fired missiles and drones at Saudi Arabia after Saudi airstrikes on a Yemen port in the Red Sea. Meantime, in the Strait of Hormuz,
2: U.S. has a naval blockade around Iran's key ports. A merchant ship tried to break that naval blockade. It was warned four times before U.S. forces fired and disabled that ship.
1: Fox's Steve Harrigan in Tel Aviv. And San Francisco 49ers coach Kyle Shanahan is still recovering from a serious concussion from a car crash this month. America's listening to Fox News.
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1: A good one there from Joe Diffie here on Old Rad 99.5 as we're right in the middle of another big block of continuous country. Here's Nico Moon with Good Time. We just trying to...

0: That's the latest from Stella Lefty with Boston here on Old Red 99.5. Well, next week, Old Red 99.5 is going to be on the road at the Wilbur Check Days in Wilbur on Friday night from 5 to 7. Swing by, say hi, and register to win 4 VIP front row seats to our Last Call for Summer concert with Little Texas and Jake Worthington. Coming up, we've got Eric Pasley, Diamond Rio, and a check of your weather.
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1: Now, here's your weather.
2: A heat advisory remains in effect until 10 p.m. Monday for the entire Ol-Rad 99.5 listening area. For tonight, mostly clear and humid with lows in the lower 70s. Sunday, sunny with a high in the upper 90s. Heat index values up to 107 in the afternoon. Sunday night, mostly clear with lows in the mid-70s. Monday, sunny with a high in the upper 90s. Heat index values up to 110 in the afternoon. Monday night, mostly clear in the evening, then partly cloudy with a slight chance of showers and thunderstorms after midnight. Lows in the mid-70s. And for your Tuesday, a slight chance of thunderstorms in the morning, then partly sunny with a slight chance of showers. Highs around 90.
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we're just getting into your 9 p.m. hour with some more Continuous Country here on Old Red 99.5, as that was Keith Urban. Here's Rascal Flatts and the Jonas Brothers with I Dare You.

0: George Burge and Luke Bryan with Ride, Ride, Ride here on Ole Red 99.5. Don't forget that Royals baseball can be heard all season long over on 1310 AM KGMT, as on Sunday afternoon, it's the fourth and final game of their series in Detroit against the Tigers. Pre-game is at noon with the first pitch at 12:40. Then on Monday, they've got the day off. Then on Tuesday, Wednesday, and Thursday, they're in Minnesota for a three-game series against the Twins. Pre-game Tuesday night and Wednesday night is at 6, and coverage on Thursday afternoon begins at noon. Again, those games can be heard over on 1310 AM KGMT. We've got the band Perry and Leanne Rimes coming your way after this.
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1: A heat advisory remains in effect until 10 p.m. Monday for the entire Ol-Rad 99.5 listening area. For tonight, mostly clear and humid with lows in the lower 70s. Sunday, sunny with a high in the upper 90s. Heat index values up to 107 in the afternoon. Sunday night, mostly clear with lows in the mid-70s. Monday, sunny with a high in the upper 90s. Heat index values up to 110 in the afternoon. Monday night, mostly clear in the evening, then partly cloudy with a slight chance of showers and thunderstorms after midnight, lows in the mid-70s. And for your Tuesday, a slight chance of thunderstorms in the morning, then partly sunny with a slight chance of showers, highs around 90.
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0: 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Coming up, we've got Jody Messina kicking off Continuous Country.
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1: I'm Chris DeMeo. A van slamming into a crowd at an LGBTQ event in Berlin, Germany, Saturday night. One person is dead and more than a dozen injured. Police identifying a suspect and says he has ties to Islamic circles. U.S. Central Command saying it disabled a tanker after it tried to run the U.S. blockade near the Strait of Hormuz.
2: Some military activity on the Gulf of Oman. A merchant ship tried to run the U.S. blockade of Iran's naval ports. It was warned four times and then disabled by the U.S. military.
1: That's Fox's Steve Harrigan in Tel Aviv. More than 250,000 people are evacuated as wildfires rage across parts of Spain and France.
3: The French government has deployed the military and Spain has declared a national emergency. So far, at least one person has been killed near Valencia.
1: It's Fox's Stephanie Bennett in London. Emergency personnel are also evacuating livestock in rural communities. America's listening to Fox News.
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0: That's the latest from Taylor Swift with I Knew It, I Knew You here on Ol' Red 99.5. Don't forget that we're going back to 1984 this Sunday night on Weekend in the Country. Ghostbusters was at the movies, and on the radio were hits from Michael Martin Murphy, The Judds, Lee Greenwood, Nitty Gritty Dirt Band, and more. Take a musical trip back in time this Sunday night from 6 to 8 for Weekend in the Country right here on Ol' Red. Coming up, we've got Jordan Davis, Trace Adkins, and a check of your weather.
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2: A heat advisory remains in effect until 10 p.m. Monday for the entire Ol-Rad 99.5 listening area. For tonight, mostly clear and humid with lows in the lower 70s. Sunday, sunny with a high in the upper 90s. Heat index values up to 107 in the afternoon. Sunday night, mostly clear with lows in the mid-70s. Monday, sunny with a high in the upper 90s. Heat index values up to 110 in the afternoon. Monday night, mostly clear in the evening, then partly cloudy with a slight chance of showers and thunderstorms after midnight. Lows in the mid-70s. And for your Tuesday, a slight chance of thunderstorms in the morning, then partly sunny with a slight chance of showers. Highs around 90.
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1: Fox News, I'm Chris DeMayo. A van slamming into a crowd at an LGBTQ event in Berlin, Germany on Saturday night. One person is dead and more than a dozen injured. Police identifying a suspect and says he has ties to Islamic circles. U.S. Central Command says it disabled a tanker after it tried to run the U.S. blockade near the Strait of Hormuz.
2: Some military activity on the Gulf of Oman. A merchant ship tried to run the U.S. blockade of Iran's naval ports. It was warned four times and then disabled by the U.S. military.
1: It's Fox's Steve Harris. Again in Tel Aviv. President Trump facing growing concerns over the Iran war, but RNC Chair Joe Gruter says the president still has a good case.
3: Listen, we got to have faith in the president. 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I mean, he deserves a lot of credit for being so courageous.
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1: 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Brian the Lamer. I love me some Breland.
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high atop a 749-foot tower in the middle of a cattle pasture outside of Harbine. Authorized by the federal government to inform. 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
1: News. I'm Deborah Valentine. Police say one person is dead, at least 16 others injured after a driver plowed into a crowd during Berlin's annual LGBTQ plus pride parade on Saturday.
2: They say the suspect has ties to a local Islamic group and they believe it was terrorism.
1: Fox's Chanley Painter. Police and prosecutors are asking for help in finding the 21-year-old whom they have identified as Abdul B. Former Maine Senate President Troy Jackson, chosen as the Democratic Party's nominee to replace ousted candidate Graham Plattner in this fall's midterm elections. Jackson told supporters,
3: "I'm running to protect Social Security and Medicare. They're not going to touch that."
1: Plattner, meanwhile, was ousted due to sexual misconduct allegations. Jackson faces Republican incumbent Senator Susan Collins this fall in one of the most closely watched Senate races. 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
1: Fox News, I'm Chris DeMeo. The search is on for a suspect who drove into a crowd in Germany during a gay pride event.
2: Police in Berlin are searching for a suspect who allegedly plowed a van through a crowd at an LGBTQ plus pride event. At least one person was killed, 16 others are hurt. Police say the suspect has ties to a local Islamic group and they believe it was terrorism. Hundreds of thousands of people were in Berlin for the celebration.
1: That's Fox's Chandley Painter. President Trump facing growing concerns over the Iran war, but RNC chair Joe Gruter says the president still has a good case.
3: 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I mean, he deserves a lot of credit for being so courageous.
1: 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Many divided over U.S. involvement, some saying the financial impacts are too much. 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

Down in the boondocks with Little Big Town on Old Red 99.5. It is Matt hanging out with you. Coming up this hour, Sam Hunt and George Strait. But right now, here's Ashley Cook.

atop a 749-foot tower in the middle of a cattle pasture outside of Harbine. Authorized by the federal government to inform. Authorized by George Strait to entertain. 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

0: George Burge and Luke Bryan on Old Red 99.5, today's best country. Well, the last call for summer is coming up soon. That'll be Saturday, August 15th at the Jefferson County Speedway with Little Texas and Jake Worthington taking the stage for Old Red 99.5's biggest country show of the season. 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
1: Now, here's your weather.
2: Sunny and hot for your Sunday with a high near 98. Heat index values as high as 111. Winds out of the south at around 13. Gusts as high as 18 miles per hour. For tonight, partly cloudy. Low getting down to around 75.
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2: 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Fox News. I'm Jack Callahan. Police and prosecutors in Germany are searching for a 21-year-old man suspected of Saturday's deadly attack on a pride parade in Berlin.
3: At least one person was killed. 16 others are hurt.
2: Fox's Chan Lee Painter reports police believe the suspect has ties to Berlin's Islamic group. Authorities say some of the injuries to those hospitalized are life-threatening. One person was shot, others hurt in a shooting at a mall in Humble, Texas last evening, as Makina Earnhardt of Fox 26 in Houston reports.
4: Police believe that this was an isolated incident. They said there's no active threat to the public.
2: One of the victims taken to the hospital and then into surgery, their condition not yet known. Police say one person has been detained. That individual and the injured victim reported to be both the juveniles. America is listening to Fox News.
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0: From Toy Story 5, Taylor Swift, I Knew It, I Knew You on Old Red 99.5, today's best country. But coming up later on today, it'll be Weekend in the Country, and we take the time back to 1984. Ghostbusters was at the movies, and on the radio were hits from Michael Martin Murphy, the Judds, Lee Greenwood, the Nitty Gritty Dirt Band, and more. 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
1: Now, here's your weather.
2: Sunny and hot for your Sunday with a high near 98. Heat index values as high as 111. Winds out of the south at around 13. Gusts as high as 18 miles per hour. For tonight, partly cloudy, low getting down to around 75.
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2: Fox News, I'm Paul Stevens. An attack in Germany.
3: Police in Berlin are searching for a suspect who allegedly plowed a van through a crowd at an LGBTQ plus pride event. At least one person was killed. 16 others are hurt. Police say the suspect has ties to local Islamic groups and they believe the act was terrorism. Hundreds of thousands of people were in Berlin for that celebration.
2: And that's Fox's Chan Lee Painter. Maine Democrats holding a convention picking Troy Jackson Saturday as their new U.S. Senate nominee to replace the former nominee, Graham Platner.
4: He's backed by Senator Bernie Sanders, and he was a former Republican. He switched parties in the early 2000s, shifted to independent, and also now a Democrat. He supports progressive policies like abolishing ICE.
2: And that is Fox's Alexis McAdams in Bangor, Maine. Platner dropping out of the race following sexual assault allegations. 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

0: Hardy featuring Eric Church, Morgan Wallen, and Tim McGraw on Old Red 99.5, today's best country. We're hitting the road again this week. Stop by and see us. Swing by and say hi and register to win 4 VIP front row seats to our Last Call for Summer concert with Little Texas and Jake Worthington. This Friday, July 31st, we'll be at Chuck Days from 5 until 7, and then on Wednesday, August 5th, the Thayer County Fair.
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1: Now, here's your weather.
2: Sunny and hot for your Sunday with a high near 98. Heat index values as high as 111. Winds out of the south at around 13. Gusts as high as 18 miles per hour. For tonight, partly cloudy. Low getting down to around 75.
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0: says it all. Well, we're not saying goodbye here. This is Old Red 99.5, today's best country, and sprinkling in some yesterday's classics, like that one from Blackhawk going back to 1993. Coming up, we have Brad Paisley, but right now, here's Riley Green and Ella Langley.
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1: Now, here's your weather.
2: Sunny and hot for your Sunday with a high near 98. Heat index values as high as 111. Winds out of the south at around 13. Gusts as high as 18 miles per hour. For tonight, partly cloudy. Low getting down to around 75.
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1: Now, here's your weather.
2: Sunny and hot for your Sunday with a high near 98. Heat index values as high as 111. Winds out of the south at around 13. Gusts as high as 18 miles per hour. For tonight, partly cloudy, low getting down to around 75.
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1: News. I'm Paul Stevens. In Germany, they look for a suspect.
2: Police in Berlin are searching for a suspect who allegedly plowed a van through a crowd at an LGBTQ plus pride event. At least one person was killed. 16 others are hurt. Police say the suspect has ties to a local Islamic group, and they believe it was terrorism. Hundreds of thousands of people were in Berlin for the celebration.
1: And that's Fox's Chandley Painter. President Trump facing some growing concerns over the Iran war, but Republican National Committee Chair Joe Gruters says Mr. Trump has a good case to claim.
3: Listen, we got to have faith in the president. We can't let Iran have a nuclear weapon. And this president's making sure that that doesn't happen. I mean, he deserves a lot of credit for being so courageous.
1: RNC Chair Joe Gruters on Fox's The Big Weekend Show. 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
1: Now, here's your weather.
2: Sunny and hot for your Sunday with a high near 98. Heat index values as high as 111. Winds out of the south at around 13. Gusts as high as 18 miles per hour. For tonight, partly cloudy. Low getting down to around 75.
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saw the old man's face. Front page obituary. He was a millionaire. He left his fortune to some guy he barely knew. His kids were mad as hell.

0: 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Donay Brown in on your Saturday afternoon. We got Miranda Lambert and George Strait lined up and on the way for you and coming up for you tonight. On the next weekend in the country, we are rolling it back to 1984. Ghostbusters was at the movies, and on the radio, hits from Michael Martin Murphy, The Judds, Lee Greenwood, The Nitty Gritty Dirt Band, and more. 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
1: 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On the way, it's Three Without Me, some Red Dirt from the Turnpike Troubadours, Josh Ross, and Brad Paisley.
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1: Highs in the mid-90s today with south winds 5 to 10 miles per hour and heat index values up to 106 this afternoon. Tonight, mostly clear, lows mid-70s. Tomorrow, sunny, highs upper 90s with heat index values up to 105 in the afternoon. Tomorrow night, mostly clear in the evening, becoming partly cloudy, lows in the lower 70s. And on your Tuesday, partly sunny, a slight chance of showers and thunderstorms in the morning with highs in the lower 90s.
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0: Brad Paisley wrapping up a No Talk Triple Play on Old Red 99.5 with American Saturday Night. We got Toby, Keith, and more lined up to take you through to the top of the hour. 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
0: 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And this Thursday, 7 a.m. to 5 p.m., Gage County Tire Amnesty event at the Gage County Fairgrounds. You must have three county, that would be Gage County plates, no tires with rims, no tires from retailers, enter on West Scott Street. You must unload your own tires, and they will be accepting tires until the max weight limit for their trailer is reached. 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
4: News. I'm Jack Callahan. The U.S. pausing airstrikes against Iran. U.S. UN Ambassador Mike Walls telling Fox News Sunday President Trump is giving Iran talks some space.
5: We've had both Iman and Iran and a number of our other negotiators engaged at every level, from the most senior levels all the way down to the technical level over the past few weeks and particularly in the past few days.
4: Meanwhile, Israeli Prime Minister Netanyahu will meet with President Trump at the White House on Tuesday. Police in Germany searching for a 21-year-old German man with Lebanese roots suspected of Saturday's deadly attack on a pride parade in Berlin.
6: At least one person was killed. 16 others are hurt.
4: But now a German national broadcast agency in Berlin says there are reports the suspect has been shot and killed during a police operation. 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
7: The U.S. Treasury quietly released its official financial report for 2025. It appears by its own numbers, the U.S. government seems insolvent. 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Add it all up, and it looks like the U.S. owes more than $130 trillion it doesn't have. 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

0: 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That's Kid Myself. Coming up after the break, we got Tim McGraw and Garth Brooks. 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
0: Highs in the mid-90s today with south winds 5 to 10 miles per hour and heat index values up to 106 this afternoon. Tonight, mostly clear, lows mid-70s. Tomorrow, sunny, highs upper 90s with heat index values up to 105 in the afternoon. Tomorrow night, mostly clear in the evening, becoming partly cloudy, lows in the lower 70s. And on your Tuesday, partly sunny, a slight chance of showers and thunderstorms in the morning with highs in the lower 90s.
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0: Today's Best Country Old Red 99.5 Faith Hill right there. Breathe. Wrapping up a No Talk Triple Play. We got Luke Bryan and more coming up for you. 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

Alan Jackson in the middle of a big block of continuous country on Old Red. That's Summertime Blues. 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

0: Boston. That's Stella Lefty on Old Red 99.5. Coming your way, it is a no-talk triple play. Some red dirt from Kyle Park, Ashley McBride, and Luke Combs.
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2: Now, here's your weather.
0: Highs in the mid-90s today with south winds 5 to 10 miles per hour and heat index values up to 106 this afternoon. Tonight, mostly clear, lows mid-70s. Tomorrow, sunny. Highs upper 90s with heat index values up to 105 in the afternoon. Tomorrow night, mostly clear in the evening, becoming partly cloudy, lows in the lower 70s. And on your Tuesday, partly sunny, a slight chance of showers and thunderstorms in the morning with highs in the lower 90s.
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high atop a 749-foot tower in the middle of a cattle pasture outside of Harbine. 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

0: Luke Combs wrapping up No Talk Triple Play on Old Red 99.5. Tim McGraw, Jason Aldean, and more lined up and on the way to take you through to the top of the hour. 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

0: 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I'm gonna live where the green grass blows. It's been a pretty damn good day. And there's a cold beer calling my name. Oh, man, I love this station. 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
1: Fox News, I'm Roger Stern. Brolin, police shot and killed a man they say was behind a deadly vehicle attack at a Pride event this weekend.
2: He's been identified by police as 21-year-old Abdul B, a German citizen born in the country but has family ties to Lebanon. He's known by police after committing other crimes in the past.
1: Fox's Rebecca Castor says this appears to be an Islamic terrorist attack. One person died. 29 others were hurt. The U.S. pausing its attacks on Iran for a second day, saying they hope for a settlement. But Democratic Arizona Senator Mark Kelly says the White House didn't know what it was doing from the start.
3: This was about regime change. Then it became about nuclear weapons, then about ballistic missiles, then about the Navy. They are flailing here.
1: Kelly on NBC's Meet the Press. 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
11: 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It appears by its own numbers, the U.S. government seems insolvent. It's reported that the Treasury shows about $6 trillion in assets and over $47 trillion in liabilities. 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

0: 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Got some Kenny Chesney and Alan Jackson lined up and on the way for you. Hey, Old Red is hitting the road again this week, so stop by and see us. Friday, we will be at Check Days in Wilbur from 5 to 7 in the evening. Swing by, say hi, and get yourself registered to win 4 VIP front row seats to our Last Call for Summer concert with Little Texas and Jake Worthington.
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0: Alan Jackson, Remember When on Old Red 99.5. We got a No Talk Triple Play on the way. The Casey Donahue Band, Ella Langley with Morgan Wallen and Ty Herndon.
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2: Now, here's your weather.
0: Highs in the mid-90s today with south winds 5 to 10 miles per hour and heat index values up to 106 this afternoon. Tonight, mostly clear, lows mid-70s. Tomorrow, sunny, highs upper 90s with heat index values up to 105 in the afternoon. Tomorrow night, mostly clear in the evening, becoming partly cloudy, lows in the lower 70s. And on your Tuesday, partly sunny, a slight chance of showers and thunderstorms in the morning with highs in the lower 90s.
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concert. It's a Daytona airbrush t-shirt. Wondering who's gonna kiss you first. You know what I'm talking about. Hey baby, what you doing tonight? It's butterflies and Bud Lights under the stars and on the stripes.

0: Jake Owen for Yonel Red 99.5 American Country Love Song. Wrapping up that big block of continuous country. We got Faith Hill and Zach Tomp lined up and on the way for you. 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

0: Old Red 99.5, Zach Top right there. His latest single, South of Sanity. Coming up, It's Three Without Me. Megan Maroney, Blake Shelton, and a little red dirt from Kyle Park.
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2: Now, here's your weather.
0: Highs in the mid-90s today with south winds 5 to 10 miles per hour and heat index values up to 106 this afternoon. Tonight, mostly clear, lows mid-70s. Tomorrow, sunny, highs upper 90s with heat index values up to 105 in the afternoon. Tomorrow night, mostly clear in the evening, becoming partly cloudy, lows in the lower 70s. And on your Tuesday, partly sunny, a slight chance of showers and thunderstorms in the morning with highs in the lower 90s.
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Aaron Tippin in the middle of this big block of continuous country. Let's keep it going. 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

0: the latest from Luke Bryan for you. Country and She Knows It. 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Got some Casey Musgraves in Alabama lined up and on the way for you. Coming up on tonight's Weekend in the Country, it's back to 1984. Ghostbusters was at the movies and on the radio. Hits from Michael Martin Murphy, The Judds, Lee Greenwood, The Dirt Band, and more. Take a musical trip back in time tonight from 6 to 8. It's Weekend in the Country on Old Red 99.5.
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0: I'm in a hurry. 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
0: Highs in the mid-90s today with south winds 5 to 10 miles per hour and heat index values up to 106 this afternoon. Tonight, mostly clear, lows mid-70s. Tomorrow, sunny. Highs upper 90s with heat index values up to 105 in the afternoon. Tomorrow night, mostly clear in the evening, becoming partly cloudy, lows in the lower 70s. And on your Tuesday, partly sunny, a slight chance of showers and thunderstorms in the morning with highs in the lower 90s.
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0: Today's Best Country, old Red 99.5. It's Midnight Cinderella. Garth Brooks wrapping up that No Talk Triple Play. I'm Donay Brown. It's time for me to get out of here. Hope you have a great night. Stick around. We've got Weekend in the Country 1984 coming your way at 6 o'clock.
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10 years in a Mexican jail. 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I was just laying there in bed when you said,

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2: Fox News, I'm Carmen Roberts. The U.S. and Iran are holding off on more attacks, but others in the region are not.
3: The Iran-backed Houthis in Yemen are once again in direct conflict with Saudi Arabia after attacking two Saudi-owned oil tankers last week. The Saudis responded with heavy airstrikes against the Yemen-based proxy group. Now, the Houthis then ramped up their attacks on Saudi oil refineries, launching new missiles over the weekend.
2: Fox's Trey Yangston, Tel Aviv. The suspect in the deadly Berlin Pride attack is dead. Police shot and killed 21-year-old Abdul Balut. After a nearly 24-hour manhunt, authorities say that he drove a van into the crowd, killing one and injuring 29 in a suspected extremist attack. And Genevieve becomes the season's first major Category 4 hurricane with winds 140 miles an hour out in the Pacific. 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
12: Hi, everyone. I'm Craig Orndorff. This is Weekend in the Country, the show where we listen to the country music memories. Greetings, friends. So good to be with you once again as we get ready for another edition of the show that features some of the greatest country music of our lifetime. Coming up, we'll play the most popular records from this weekend in our Spotlight year. Now, along with the great music, we also include some information and features about what life was like back then. And today, that time period is late July 1995. Yeah, we'll have the biggest country hits in the USA from this weekend 31 years ago. Well, that's what's on the docket today, so make yourself comfortable and get ready for this weekend in the country. And we tee up the show with song number 20 on the countdown from that weekend. Here's Clay Walker, My Heart Will Never Know.

5 of the first 6 singles released by Clay Walker went to the top of the chart. This one didn't have as much power. It peaked at number 16 and was down to number 20 this week in 1995. My Heart Will Never Know. Now, on the upswing of the countdown this week was Pam Tillis. This one would crack the top 5, and it was sitting at number 19 this weekend, In Between Dances. There's

0: is Pam Tillis, In Between Dances. That was the fifth and final single from her biggest album, Sweetheart's Dance. It went platinum. Anna produced four top five singles, including the number one, Mi Vida Loca. And In Between Dances was at number 19 this week in 1995. It would make it to number three. Well, it was hot in July of 1995, especially in Chicago.
1: At first, it seemed like any other summer in Chicago. 97 degrees by Wednesday, and the kids had gotten to the fire hydrants. Thursday, and the heat began to get our attention. 106 degrees, a new record. And city services start to unravel. The open hydrants cause water pressure to drop throughout the city, and 23 cooling centers are forced to close. Friday, another 100-degree day. The weekend, and Chicago's heat continues unabated. The heat is hard-baked now, no longer an amusement or a nuisance. It's a full-fledged killer. By Monday, the city's worst fears had been realized. Death toll soared, more than 117 on Monday alone. All told, more than 400 dead due to the heat.
0: That's Bill Curtis at WBBM Chicago when the heat wave hit the Midwest in the middle of July. The death total in Chicago alone was 739. The heat moved on to the east. Pittsburgh hit 100. Danbury, Connecticut, 106, the hottest day in Connecticut history. And it made 99 in Toronto. And along with the heat was the unprecedented humidity at levels they rarely experience in the northern latitudes. Things had cooled down in the Midwest, although it was back in the 90s this weekend, 100s in the plains and well into the hundreds in Texas and the Southwest. But the weather was deadly in the summer of 1995. And we get back to the countdown from the end of July in 95 with Alabama in at number 18.

0: Alabama was song number 18 this week in 1995. She Ain't Your Ordinary Girl. That was moving up the chart, and it would peak at number 2.
1: The biggest media deal in history will unite two of the best brand names in entertainment, putting ABC under a Disney kingdom, which includes the Disney Channel, movie studios, and a powerful syndication division. The size and surprise of the deal shocked the media world and Wall Street, which was waiting instead for word of a deal between Westinghouse and CBS.

Reporting on Disney's acquisition of Capital Cities ABC. And also, President Bill Clinton at the dedication of the Korean War Veterans Memorial in Washington, D.C. And coincidentally, there's an Arkansas native at number 17 as we get back to the countdown this week in 95. Here's Jeff Carson, Not On Your Love. We

0: Out of Gravette, Arkansas, that's Jeff Carson, who was 30 years old this week in 1995, and he had song number 17 on the chart, Not On Your Love. 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
9: Every week here on the show, we take a little walk down memory lane and play the biggest hits from our selected year. And today, it's the end of July in 1995. And in the Billboard Top 20 that weekend, there were 3 artists who were 40 years of age. One of those was at number 16. It's James House. This is Me Missing You. If you hear-

0: Here's Sacramento, California native James House, who was a writer for Diamond Rio and Dwight Yoakam. But that was his biggest hit as a performer. His only top 20 record, This Is Me, Missing You, at number 16 this week in 1995, it would make it to number 6. Well, here's our second native of Vidor, Texas. We had Clay Walker before at number 20, and at number 15, it's Tracy Byrd, Walking to Jerusalem.
1: I dress

0: There's Tracy Byrd with the lead single from his album Love Lessons, and that was Walking to Jerusalem at number 15 this week at 95, and that's as high as it would go.
1: Would you like to try new Snackwell cereal bars?
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0: Well, there's three things we had in 1995, but we don't have any more. Alkamids from Alka-Seltzer, with Charles Kimbrough, the pitch man. He played the stuffy anchor man Jim Dial on Murphy Brown. Blockbuster Video, there's one store left. That's in Bend, Oregon. And also, Snackwells are no more. They started with cookies, and here in 1995, they introduced the breakfast bar. They, too, are gone from the shelves. Ah, but the music from the summer of 95 is right here. And we're up to number 14 from the countdown that weekend with a group known as Perfect Stranger. You have the right to remain silent. Can I have-

0: That's the four-man band out of Carthage, Texas. Perfect Stranger, Steve Murray, Richard Raines, Shane Morrison, and Andy Ginn. That was their debut single, You Have the Right to Remain Silent, at number 14 this week in 1995, on its way up to number 4. That would be their only record to crack the top 50.
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9: For tonight, lows in mid-70s. Tomorrow, sunny. Highs upper 90s. Heat index values up to 105 in the afternoon. Tomorrow night, mostly clear in the evening. Becoming partly cloudy. Lows in the lower 70s. For your Tuesday, partly sunny. A slight chance of showers and thunderstorms in the morning with highs in the lower 90s.
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0: I'm Craig Orndorff in the Shenandoah Valley of Virginia, and today we've gone back to July of 1995. And in the top 20 of the Billboard Hot Country Singles chart that week, there were four bands. We've already heard two of them, Alabama and Perfect Stranger. And here's another group at number 13. This is Black Hawk. That's Just About Right. My own.

0: Henry Paul, Van Stevenson, and Dave Robbins. Blackhawk. That's just about right. The fifth and final single from their debut album. And after hitting number 7, it was down to number 13 this week in 1995.
1: I want this mark all the way back to Earth with time to spare. We never lost an American in space. We're sure as hell not going to lose one on my watch. Failure is not an option.
2: Fight and you may die. Run and you'll live. At least a while. And dying in your beds many years from now, would you be willing to trade all the days from this day to that for one chance, just one chance, to come back here and tell our enemies that they may take our lives, but they'll never take our freedom?
3: The 8 of us go forth, not back, to protect our king from the foe's attack.
4: Chess pawns, clock, matches, all physical objects man-made.
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4: It's the connection.
3: With all due respect, sir, I think that's why they call him the Riddler.
0: Some of the big movies from the summer of 95. Val Kilmer took the role of the Caped Crusader in Batman Forever, with Jim Carrey the Riddler, also Tommy Lee Jones, Nicole Kidman, and Chris O'Donnell. Mel Gibson in Braveheart. On Apollo 13 had Tom Hanks, Kevin Bacon, Bill Paxton, Gary Sinise, and Ed Harris. Disney's Pocahontas came out that summer. And number 1 at the box office this week was Kevin Costner's Waterworld, which turned out to be a flop. Well, the tune at number 12 on the countdown this week definitely was not a flop. It was the 5th straight top 10 for Neil McCoy. They're playing our song.

0: Yeah, they're playing our song. That's Neil McCoy. After topping out at number 3, it was down to number 12 this week in 1995. We're fondly remembering the summer of 31 years ago on this weekend in the country.
1: When you first saw her, she was out walking her dog. 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Your foot was on the gas and her life was on the line. 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
0: It's the end of July in 1995 on today's show, and I'm Craig Orndorff counting down the hits from that weekend, according to the tabulations by the Billboard Hot Country Singles Chart. And we're up to number 11 from that week with the youngest member of the top 20. It's 24-year-old Rick Trevino. This is Bobby Ann Mason.
11: Yeah.

0: Mason. Must have been quite a gal. Rick Trevino and Bobby Ann Mason. Song number 11 this week in 95, headed up to number 6. Well, in that summer of 95, there were congressional hearings going on. And one of those was Whitewater, the failed real estate project in Arkansas that involved the president and first lady. And this week they were focusing on missing billing records.
1: Did anyone in the Clinton administration remove documents from the office of presidential aide Vincent Foster in some sort of cover-up following Foster's suicide?
2: In the most dramatic development yet, a Secret Service officer swore he saw Mrs. Clinton's chief of staff, Maggie Williams, bringing a stack of documents out of Vince Foster's office in the hours after he died.
3: What was she carrying?
4: She was carrying what I would describe as folders.
2: Which, O'Neill went on to say, she took to her own office and then...
4: and came out within a few more seconds and locked the door.
2: But Democrats said O'Neill was so confused about details, his account was suspect. And Williams herself said it just did not happen, that she took nothing and that two voluntary polygraph tests showed she was telling the truth.
5: While senators were split about whom to believe about that night, Ms. Williams freely acknowledged that 2 days later, after a police search, she did help remove the Clintons' personal investment records, including the ones on Whitewater, from the office.
0: Bob Schieffer and Dan Rather from CBS News. Well, those billing records from Hillary Clinton's law firm would suddenly reappear in a few weeks on a table in the White House residence, and another former employee of that law firm put the papers in a box with some knickknacks and forgot about them until January of 96. Hey, it happens all the time. Well, enough about politics. Let's get back to the music from this week in 95. And here's a bonus record a little further down the chart at number 58, Alison Krauss and Union Station.

0: Oh, how good was that? Alison Krauss in Union Station, Baby Now That I've Found You. Remember, that was a big hit back in the late 60s for the group The Foundations. But a completely different mood, especially on the line, I built the world around you. The note on the second syllable of around is a G flat. Oh, a brilliant touch. It adds just a little bit of woe, some melancholy, a little heartbreak. It's completely different than the good time rock and roll feel of The Foundations version. And while the single only made it to number 49, the Grammys were impressed, and Alison Krauss got the award for Best Female Country Vocal Performance. Well, that'll do it for hour number one of today's show. We'll break and come right back with more of the hits from this week in 95 on Weekend in the Country.
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